0: Vous écoutez AI Eureka.
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3: Well, when you do go out to a club, that you just gotta watch yourself. Whatever you do,
4: yes,
3: you just
4: do.
3: Can't expect to go out there and just dance and don't get touched and non-violent, because that's what it is. It's the
4: I don't see how
3: if you get the music inside your soul, anything gonna happen. You don't play the music, you can't get it. It's the music.
4: The music.
5: My sympathy to the parents.

see gigs and talk through every fucking song. I hate people in nightclubs snorting coke and explaining where you're going wrong. Well, if you agree, then come hating with me.

0: Was called.
1: Dolly Parton is big on CB. Did you know that?
0: Who is?
1: Dolly Parton. That's all I hear on TV.
0: She's big everywhere, isn't she?
1: So you be looking like Dolly Parton in a wet t-shirt. Okay, one.
0: I had silicone put in my nose.
1: One, two. One, two, three.

0: Well, there. You should talk to him like Homer.
1: Give me some Kleenex.
0: Hey, man, that's great the way you're playing, really. I love it.
1: You guys are just trying to get rid of me now. It's gotten that by his neck horn. Yeah, he's got his next record. You don't dare show this to him or anything. I got to play all the old stuff.
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thousands of people in psychiatric wards. Psychopathic wards, hear me? In insane asylums have been driven there for the devil. By demon spirits whose duty it is to torment people. How many people? Thousands of people in psychiatric wards today are there for this very reason. They didn't know how.

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1: A.I. 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